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She was a picture in a frame, and she said, I gotta hit the highway, are you going my way?

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